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1: 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Man of the match.
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1: 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Man of the match.
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1: 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Man of the match. 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
0: Shata Kamo. La. Hey, Tara, okay, right.
1: Man of the match.
0: Yeah. Yeah.
1: Tommy Lake out deliver Johannesburg market.
0: Right.
1: You Kaboya on Avenue Nickel and Nile Hub, Moss Centurion.
0: Yeah.
1: If you reach Monal Hub, Velikia, Fresh Magia, River Field, go Felejo, Namotra Corner, Ugabo Patanyana Boro, Guaku, German of the Match.
0: Yeah.
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0: He shall be loche. 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
0: 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I listen, Jose.
4: Terry
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0: 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What's what Liam Riches, Shatty, Shatty, Shatty, Shatty? 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We get a Likolovich, I got a bit of my say, I was in the
3: same. That food was a soft breast, a summer matro. Watch it off crested, Lamoraga did game at three, Proverbs, first three. The first wisdom is to afraid God with Allah Pilipo from a ray.
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5: 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You're not going to be seen at all.
0: Really, what I say, Honovia, to be you, it would see you. Really, what I come as second need.
5: Oh, any good little little old lamma and a little polena manlen.
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5: 90 years.
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5: Oh, and again, I am not so sure. We are looking at the Lonian Carnana, and I read Serta for it. 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
5: And again, I'm really happy. 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
5: Relevo.
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4: He brushed over the finances of the city and hasn't really given confidence that really the city is not in crisis. You know what I'm saying? So it's a big challenge for us because he hasn't talked about the massive infrastructure backlog. He's brushed over some of these numbers and he has mentioned outdated numbers. What we're doing at the moment is we're actually analyzing his speech line by line and we will have a full detailed response tomorrow.
2: Morutu wa ka Amerika yo a fetetšego ke bolwetse bja Ebola le ka Democratic Republic of Congo o fofišeditšwe ka nageng ya Germany go fiwa kalafo ya go ikgetha mokgatlho wa lefase wa tša maphelo ke 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
5: A U.S. medical missionary who contracted Ebola in the Democratic Republic of Congo has arrived in Germany for treatment at Berlin's Charité Virchow Clinic. German officials say the facility was chosen for its specialist expertise in Ebola care and high-risk medical evacuations. The escalating outbreak has led to the World Health Organization to declare a public health emergency of international concern. Health authorities say the outbreak involves the rare Bundibugyo strain of Ebola, a variant with no approved vaccines. The WHO warns infections and deaths are expected to climb as investigators work to determine the true scale of the outbreak. I'm Khalipile, SABC News.
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6: We will work with the Minister of Electricity and Energy, the South African Local Government Association, to resolve this particular challenge. We are on track in ensuring that the city resolves the dispute with Eskom. Yes, City Power does have a turnaround plan which addresses this challenge, and part of the solution is to implement National Treasury and Department of Cooperative Governance and Traditional Affairs guidance to reform and strengthen municipal trading entities.
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6: We are of course experiencing 70.35% of water pests restored at least within 48 hours. We are implementing the water security strategy, which is supported by the urban water resilience profile, groundwater planning, borehole feasibility work, and borehole registration processes. We said we'll implement DRA multi-year infrastructure program.
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7: He's talking about all these successes, but he has failed to give the residents hope that they are not going to be cut off by Eskom. He brushed over the finances of the city and hasn't really given confidence that really the city is not in crisis.
8: But what we also appreciate is that the mayor was able to acknowledge all the challenges that we are battling with, and we are hoping that the administration, because there are turnaround strategies that have been devised, which were submitted to us as well, but we need to see that in action.
7: We take and acknowledge the progress made so far by the department from the mayor's speech. As we have heard, the health department has been one of the departments that have been performing very well in our 10 for the 3 years we've been in government.
0: Morero o rebale ka ka go tle go kaonafatsa manano wa ka gare go lebeletse taba ya tsosoloso ka gare ga toropokgolo o kaonafatsa tshepidiso ya molao o akaretša le go beeletša go manane o kgoparara morero mogolo e le utliša polokego ka toropongkgolo. 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
9: 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over ke rana a coalition government there six political parties first time the auditor general is in his report once abulela batho ba Gauteng gore no re thoma go bona di petogo mo the city sa Johannesburg ka the time ke tlotsa ka 2018 ka 2019 by that time the city ya Johannesburg in terms of revenue collection every month there na le record breaking the revenue collection because how collect more money o khona go provide more services to the people of Johannesburg the auditor general's report ya bolela gore before Mashaba tsena mo officing in terms of infrastructure the city of Johannesburg has spent only 53% ga Mashaba atswa the city was already spending 71% the auditor so lotse in terms of investment for the city of attraction for the city of Johannesburg. Before it's in a more city, the city the most they've ever collected was 4.5 billion rand. When I left, we were already investment attraction for the city of Johannesburg in over 17 billion rand.
0: A re lebelele taba e kgolo ya Eskom eo le bego le e lebeletse taba ya Eskom lena ge le sepela ka ngwaga 2019 sekoloto se sa Eskom sa bilione tse 5.1 se be se le kae.
9: So Eskom when the city of Johannesburg ne ke tsamaya Eskom ne sa koloti city of Eskom Ascent. We were up to date with our payment ya Eskom. Because in that little then when I left the cash in the bank was over 5 billion rand when I left the city of Johannesburg. Unfortunately Mam Khadi Latwa Hore gitswile because of Helen Zille le ANC ba plan out to remove ba re nna ke
0: arjeng dipolitiking tate masha ba re lebele
9: 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So but they, why I have the real city of Johannesburg. Like what about Thor? But the city of Johannesburg, manaba ibona ibereka. So kiba bolela hore this city of Johannesburg can be saved. Because Rona has actually said, the more safe the city of Tswane. Our hope is that 2024, Dr. Nasipi Moyate, city of Tswane, ne kolota Eskomo 7.2 billion rand. Today, the city of Tswane is up to
0: date. Johannesburg,
9: no, I'm just giving you an example of where SNSA is Mohona. The finances that the city they are local. Ralio naka na kwa mashava na busha. We now the Kotswane. So this thing we read in Cherry Bonin Kore when people batla the services from government. SNSA is the only party that can provide services to them.
0: Le kware chiketa te mashava ke moeta pele wa Action SA rilebogile.
9: Go lebogana.
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12: I'm running a Spaza Shop here. It's a very busy place. We only have problems with electricity. It comes and goes. When there is no electricity, my business suffer. People don't come. I don't make money. Sometimes there is no water. It's a problem. We have people. We steal cables and power will run. No electricity. We want government to help us improve this place.
10: Mokhuduthamaga wa tsa bonno mo Gauteng Tasman Motara. 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
13: We do periodic site inspections just to come and check on progress, so the progress has been steady. I'm quite satisfied that we'll meet our deadline. In the 5 hostels we have about 6 months left. The one we started very late, only late last year, so that one will still be for 2 years. Yeah. They differ. I know in George Koch there's about 6,000 people, so they differ from hostel to hostel. They also fluctuate because there's people going in and out all the time.
10: Tona kholo le Sophie yo o neng a buisana le ba agi mo ketelong ya gagwe a re le fa a khotsofadiwa ke kgatelopele go santse go le gontsi go go tshwanetseng go dirwa go kaonafatsa matshelo a baagi ba di hostele.
14: These are hostels that are owned by the provincial government. We can do with them, but if you go outside, there are other hostels that are owned by municipalities that people are still living in those conditions. Some relief, I must be honest. It's a work in progress. At least we have restored the dignity of our people, and to me that's what matters. I can't be a public figure or a public representative when majority of people were staying in the condition that they were in. So I'm a little bit relieved. And also to develop an area when people are sitting or staying in that area, it's extremely difficult. But to have it the way it is, I mean, I've seen the before and after photos. You know, it's heartwarming. It's encouraging.
10: Project ya di milioni milioni tsa diranta ya go tlhabololwa ga di hostele go solofetswe fa e tla konosediwa mo dingwageng di le pedi tse di tlang. 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
16: He was one of the leaders who recruited young people from Kimberley, DR, Freiburg, Mahikeng, and Kimberley, taking them into exile. Also participating actively to ensure that there are underground structures of the ANC in the country as it was penned as a movement. He operated in this area as a leader.
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1: 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If you had a party agent at a voting station and they took a picture of the result slip, they can even go today and check whether the results on that result slip matches the results on our systems as we speak today. So that's the message we are pushing across to say the transparency that is embedded in our system as the Electoral Commission is what saves us as the Commission, and that's what we are trying to educate people on.
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5: 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But how you need to understand is that dialysis done shift. For instance, in Petersburg Hospital with the 20 machines, we've got 4 shifts in a 24-hour cycle. So meaning in a day and a night, we're able to do 80 patients in one shift number. And consider the Chiritzini renal unit opening as a relief, because it means that currently Chiritzini will be able to take about 32 patients.
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1: 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We will work with the Minister of Electricity and Energy, the South African Local Government Association, to resolve this particular challenge. 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
5: 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If you had a party agent at a voting station and they took a picture of the result slip, they can even go today and check whether the result on that result slip matches the result on our systems as we speak today. So that's the message we are pushing across to say the transparency that is embedded in our system as the Electoral Commission is what saves us as the Commission, and that's what we are trying to educate people on.
0: Tabakholo re mera wa Johannesburg Dr Morero o re masipala o swaragane le go rarolla mathata ao ba nago nao a dikoloto go Eskom. 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
4: I can tell you that that is not the ideal world. It's been difficult. I must compliment these players. They went through a lot, and that traveling it's very tiring at times. And the most important thing is you get to lose the time of recovery and the time of preparation. One day, somewhere, somehow, you lose 1 or 2 days in between. But we did what we had to do.
3: Ya Afrika Borwa ibile a sore record ya Afrika Borwa e le gwena Glen Rose Qaba a ka sekitime le belong last pa women's 10 kilometers ka kwa Durban ka letsatsi la masome pedi supa godi ya June. 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
5: I'm learning more when it comes to the strategy that they're running with, because to get more competitive in international that bring more confidence to me, because to be in the podium when it comes to international is not easy, because those athletes, they are very fast, and they are very fast than me, and to go there to compete with them and be with podium with them, that shows that I'm in another level in my career. So I'm looking forward to have a great race when it comes to this 10K, because it will be adding on my preparation when it comes to world champs. That will give me a good clear what I want to do in the world half, and it will
3: I ka le lengwe re lebeletse fa le motho tsobela FM gore se kwa le bala gore Africa Borwa di rapalela nthago ya matjaji le khono se tshe matjaji ma sebe pedi pedi go SABC 3 le ga ila ga go la 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

0: 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I say, can you
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3: Iran's newly created Persian Gulf Strait Authority said there would be what it called a controlled maritime zone around the Strait of Hormuz. It says the initiative is to ensure security, but it's a breach of the UN Convention on the Law of the Sea. 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
2: 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He maintained that he had no involvement in the planning or execution of the killing of Madlanga Commission witness Marius van der Merwe. 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
4: 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It is suspected that the incident occurred during the night of 18 May 2026.
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3: 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We met with the organization before and they explained the issue they are raising. They have also called on us to act according to South African law.
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4: Following his bail dismissal, it is believed that the suspended police sergeant will appeal the court's decision next week. While presiding over the matter, Magistrate Thandi Teledi found that Nkosi may interfere with witnesses if released and may undermine the proper functioning and public confidence in the criminal justice system. In his affidavit, Nkosi has denied that he has stolen the dockets which were found in his possession. During his earlier court appearance, Nkosi told the court that he would plead not guilty to all the charges against him. Refilwe Mekwa, SABC News, Pretoria North.
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5: 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also make sure that we give proper pensioners ra ba fa le ba bagolo gore ha ba bookile midweek special re ba fe a smaller rate as they are the senior citizens
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3: 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One person sustained serious injuries while two more occupants escaped with slight injuries. It is not clear as to what led to the collision. However, reckless and negligent driving could not be ruled out at this stage. The investigation into the crash is already underway.
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4: 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The motive for the attack forms part of the police investigation. According to reports, two unknown suspects entered the premises and opened fire on the victims before fleeing the scene. Murder and attempted murder cases were registered for investigation.
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5: 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And we have therefore broadened the process because we do believe that this is an important position in terms of leadership of the cities, in terms of vision for the cities, and also in terms of holding the administration and the different agencies accountable.
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6: We have been saying that at least the child support grant should be pegged at the level of the food poverty line. Now, the food poverty line in South Africa is standing at 855 rand per month. So at the very minimum, the child support grant should provide for sufficient food, which according to Stats SA is 855. 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

0: 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Yeah,
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3: 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I'm
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2: 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The motive for the attack is believed to be gang-related. The suspects fled the scene and are yet to be arrested. Steenberg detectives are investigating a murder case.
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3: 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And we have therefore broadened the process because we do believe that this is an important position in terms of leadership of the cities, in terms of vision for the cities, and also in terms of holding the administration and the different agencies accountable.
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4: Even if they could just leave her by the gate or leave her somewhere, I don't care if they even get the people that did what they did. 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
4: 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So at this moment, we are not happy with what is happening within the marches at some point because there was no protection from the police. And we saw the police were not doing anything to the foreign nationals who who had shop, because some people were looting and beating other people during the marches. So give it away long worry, there were normal producer I ba faladi ha mihato e or me want to drum South Africa.
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4: 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I balance vote when it comes to the political parties because as we can see at this moment they are campaigning for municipality elections. Obviously they are going to listen to what the people on the ground are saying. As when people are saying migrants must leave and they will campaign towards that topic and it will bring a lot of people to their political party. So at this moment we can't even rely on political parties. We'll just stand alone and fight for the rights of migrants.
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4: Rona at this moment we feel gore South Africa is not fulfilling the protection of our foreign nationals who are here in South Africa because I'll go back to the issue of saying they fled their countries because of different issues and also ba tshwanetse gore a ba fitlhile mo South Africa e be le gore ba protectiwa because what is our human rights a re ka lebelela our human rights are rights that everyone should have simply because they are human and in 1948 the United Nations defined 30 articles of human rights in the Universal Declaration of Human Rights and those rights it was established universal human rights on the basis of humanity, freedom, justice, and peace. So I believe for South Africa is not fulfilling the protection of foreign nationals who are here in South Africa. Because at this moment of what is happening more in South Africa, Nelson is lowering, but Bashi Relechiwa against the vigilante groups, the harassment, and all the violence towards migrants.
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4: 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They are not even sure because the system of Home Affairs is not working. So I kabale molao o wa hore system ya rena ya Home Affairs e bereke. 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And again, ke na go raise le taba ya hore bo March and March and Operation Gidula. They are not aware hore we have South Africans by long or they don't have documentation. Abana the ID, abana the birth certificate. So if you can fit on a konyewe ya hore, bare motho a senang document and documentation, wa ukuhuwa mo South Africa. 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
4: I carry Hale, we were colonized by apartheid regime and all that. So we are gonna I keep on worry the borders are not under control. What are you sure over little like commission of marrying South Africa, other countries, they long with the borders, or about Juan Camo. And alone I risk turn a blind eye on other countries' wars that affect people that side when they want to go to certain countries where they will seek for protection. And it's not like migrants are coming to South Africa only. They're going to different countries. So it's like, okay, everyone is coming to South Africa only. If we can check the state of how many movement of people are making within different countries, like Akumane Lori, we are not even budging.
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3: 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The motive for the attack is believed to be gang-related. The suspects fled the scene and are yet to be arrested. Steenberg detectives are investigating a murder case.
0: Go letetse gore Iseraele e thomološe ka lesolo la go leka go bošetša balwela ditokelo ba boditšhabatšhaba ba ba 430 dinageng tša gabo bona bao ba swerego ke mašole a naga yeo ba le kua metseng a boditšhabatšhaba go ya go a ba thušo ka Gaza. 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
4: It's expected that these activists who come from some 40 countries will be flown out to Turkey later. Israel's Prime Minister Benjamin Netanyahu has said he wants them to be deported as soon as possible. The activists were taken to an Israeli prison after arriving at the port of Ashdod. But it's a video shared by the far-right Israeli minister Itamar Ben-Gvir that triggered swift condemnation from countries including the UK, Italy, Ireland, Canada, Australia, Spain and Turkey. The minister heckles the activists who are shown forced to kneel with their hands tied and their foreheads touching the floor. They are also seen being roughly handled by security forces.
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2: 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SABC Education, enriching minds, enriching lives.
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3: 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He sustained multiple gunshot wounds to his body. 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The circumstances surrounding this incident are under investigation and the motive is believed to be gang-related.
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2: 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Because gender based violence, which is a pandemic to South Africa or to the world. Pandemic. But they are not recognized. So reason now case the award is I want to motivate them and encourage them to do more. So that's the main aim of doing the awards is to recognize them, motivate them, and encourage them to do more to our country.
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1: 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Back and neck hot stone 450. 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Head stress relief massage ke 300 ke 30 minutes lona. Foot and leg massage ke 300 there na le paraffin deep ke 20 minutes.
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1: 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If our corner get our tena ko website thing on a www.kileosafarilodge.co.za.
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2: 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So we then proceeded to ask him, what are you doing here with a child? Because the situation does not seem safe for a child. We then asked him, why don't you take the child home? And then another foreign national came and said, these people are telling you the truth. The one with the child then takes the child and puts the child on his lap. And then the two foreign nationals proceeded to push and fight each other. We have nothing to do with their fighting. We just asked as to how safe is the child in this situation.
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4: 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And then the challenge that we have in this shelter, the temporary houses, is only the electricity that is not in here. So they're supposed to put electricity so that they can able to get light.
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5: 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The driver managed to rush to the nearest hospital, where a 34-year-old male victim died on arrival. Two female victims aged 21 and 39 endured gunshot wounds on their upper bodies and are currently under medical treatment.
1: Company ya sekhorane mererong ya technology go tswa ka mononageng Elon Musk ya SpaceX e ngwadišitšwe marakeng wa America wa Nasdaq ye ke nngwe ya theko ya dišhere yeo e bego e letetšwe ka matlho a mahwibidu historing. 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
6: SpaceX reported nearly $19 billion in revenue last year, fueled by rapid growth in its Starlink satellite internet business. But the company also lost nearly $5 billion as it continues to spend heavily on rockets, satellites and artificial intelligence. Even after the share sale, Elon Musk is expected to remain firmly in control. But with rivals OpenAI and Anthropic also exploring share offerings, the race to bring the AI boom to Wall Street is now underway.
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3: 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All I want is his body so that I can find closure and know where my son is buried. Now all I do is hope and pray that the police continue with the search. Maybe this time we will be able to find him since the water has subsided.
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3: 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Even my 12-year-old son is struggling. After school, he just comes back and sleeps. He used to play soccer, but now he has lost interest. We need help so that we can be able to cope with the loss we have experienced.
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4: To see if you can establish a special purpose vehicle. We go in there, we work with them, bring private sector, to start doing cleansing water and sanitation with the necessary investment in that space, to ensure that they fix the leaks, they do everything that they need. But I think our biggest, I think 1.9 million now.
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6: 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It's just a call to say, you've got this much time, prepare yourself to go home. Because if you're in the country legally, why should we even have to beg you to go home?
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4: I did everything marketing. If I have to be a guest myself, I be a guest myself.
1: You play the part.
4: I play the part.
1: Yeah.
4: So from preps from the kitchen, I'm there. Haba dira di prep. Ikin naka camera van zeba. 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
1: Kakwai kwa yonai.
0: Girl, what?
4: So all things marketing, the exhibitions arena, mm-hmm. I plan all of that.
1: Yeah.
4: So literally anything that you can think of in terms of marketing.
1: Bele arbulele isali kile u iba gona.
4: Yes.
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4: To be honest, before Nakitlova, head of marketing, mm-hmm. we hired other agencies.
1: Sure.
4: So I can say that Rina Nerese Hepika, the work that we're expecting from them, even though Nerebafa briefing Rainyaka, but Nerese agreed anything, and I think it took so much time and money. So up until now, I'm just like, oh, Wargasa Sukole.
1: I mean, everything.
4: So from Haiketswere, I can see significant change.
1: Yeah.
4: But the views that are on the traffic, it does fluctuate. So I think those are the challenges still working on.
1: And what do you think contributes to, apart from when you took over, you actually identified that first problem? The seasons, does that also now play a role?
4: Definitely.
1: Recommend which season? Oh, yes.
4: So people want to swim and all of that. We do have challenges, especially in winter.
1: Yeah.
4: So that is something that we want. We're putting so much work into it, Tore. It'll change because winter is sort of our down season.
1: Sure.
4: So that is the challenge that we're having currently.
1: Tobela FM. Moshate wa tsebole boithabisho moshate wa dia le moya, those who know they know, in partnership le lena bele ka kileo then conference or rather ke re kileo safari lodge. Oh, tshumishano yewe go ba motlhomongwe go bishano yewe go tlile jwang ene e le shumela jwang na ra ipsina ke tsapa re lena le ipsina le rena le bona e ke tshumishano ye ka ta ya le shumela go ya pele
4: wa bona gore I create cold weather's name, but today I was like I have to see this thing through.
1: And we appreciate it. We
4: definitely
1: really do.
4: So we really had to see where everything eba sharp. You guys get everything ele sharp. So this partnership, from when we woke up in the morning, our phones have been buzzing. So
1: what?
4: We are happy ka miracle in lore le retirela ona.
1: Ah, wow.
4: And I think it was just the first show of the day, and already reception ya rejotsa re no calls are coming in.
1: Mm-hmm.
4: We are getting leads. We've also gotten a booking as well.
1: Oh, that's lovely.
4: So we are hoping for more.
1: And
4: but how about inquire about buketle, like, because this is really nice, but la batlo bona exactly rona mo jwang.
1: And tell me, just between you and I, ke bona ke ba ga manamela. Ke bona mo wa di situation le na kwa ga manamela. O ka ri yana, this is for the legacy clearly.
4: Yes.
1: How is it actually working as a family? I'm sure yes, once you guys did identify what I can kwena the star when it comes to marketing, o mongwe lo mongwe o tla ka bogoni ba gagwe to make sure that you know the business is up and running. How easy or how difficult or what formula is it that you use? Because yo bana ba motho o ba yo guys,
4: formula
1: e gona.
4: I don't think kona le formula because as a family we are also very different individuals. O mongwe lo mongwe ona le the expertise that I
1: yes,
4: right?
1: Yes.
4: But we try by all means, let's come together ha re bona gona ng re tla tlagetsa jwang. So today I could be receptionist.
1: Sure.
4: Today nka ba something else. Mm-hmm. So there is no formula. It's just that I'm fortunate enough for I'm coming from a marketing background along with my husband, which is now
1: his family.
4: So I wouldn't say it's difficult because rena le tsebisa no more.
1: Nice.
4: My mother-in-law does delegate to say, look, on our own, we sit back and we say, okay, these are the gaps, and this is how we tackle everything.
1: Sure. So I hear you guys have a sister lodge called Mela Luxury Game Lodge in Pretoria. No, tell us more about it as well. tell us.
4: So that one, I could say it's more fun. So unale family, unale bana, you go there.
1: Okay.
4: Renale game zone, renale the game drive, renale the bush lunch, renale the quad biking, archery. There's quite a lot to do there. We do also have a chapel there, so manyalo.
1: Alili. Okay.
4: So we have a lot. I'm conferencing as well, but it's more social than this one.
1: Sure.
4: Yes, Yona, it's located in Dunukenko, Pretoria. We like feeding people.
0: Yeah.
4: And it's not just food, it's good food. So you will arrive upon check-in, welcome table eating, already you are feasting.
0: Yeah.
4: You will be escorted, you will check in. After that, spa sauna. We have a sauna, we have a steam room, we have a jacuzzi.
0: Yeah,
4: but you like a winter jacuzzi thing.
1: Hello.
4: So we have everything. So our spa, it's our pride. We have a full functional spa. So we also have game drive here. So we do have game. What else? We do bush lunch as well.
1: Oh, yeah, nice.
4: Yeah, we have a bar, guys. The guys.
0: Games. Oh, yeah.
1: The ladies.
0: Bar,
1: hello.
0: Bar.
1: The boys trip.
4: The boys trip, yes.
0: Yeah.
4: Okay.
0: Yeah.
4: So, bon. Yes.
0: Ke botsiše poelano gore dijo tse a ipsineng ka tsona keng o re ipsinne ka mogodu le morogo wena tse o di ratang wena bjalo ka puleng manamela o rata eng dijo tsa gago tsa mmamoratwa go ke leo Safari Lodge.
4: No, I love the kitchen and I appreciate good food.
0: Yeah.
4: Right, and our chefs here, but they're surprised. Oh, come, what's all surprise me? It doesn't matter if it's African cuisine, if it's your specialized king, the creme brulee.
1: Oh, yes.
4: We specialize in everything. Our chefs know exactly what they're doing.
0: Yeah.
4: So, exactly what you would want is what we would give you.
0: Yeah. Fella, when I look up, come do this. When I'm ratting. You are ratting. Yeah.
4: Can appreciate a fine dining.
1: Yes, honey.
0: Yeah,
1: fine dining.
0: Okay.
4: Steak, all of that.
1: Yeah.
0: Okay.
1: No, you quite ready to play.
0: Yeah. 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
4: 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Again, I know we're going to learn a lot from Yona. If you have lessons in order to get more on again, I know but in terms of preparations, we've been preparing for quite a long time. Kana na ro banyana, but ready for hot halaga mos.
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1: 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Subsequent thereto, there was the opposing papers by the investigating officer. Certain issues were raised in the opposing papers. What is contained in the affidavit is one addressing the issue of the further charges.
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2: Is Kronamanje, I'll go and see the Chief Justice. It has never happened in South Africa. Never. I've checked. Where litigants are unhappy about the conduct of a fellow employee who, in my view, has not contravened any law. Any law, in my view. He's got human rights. We know our situation regarding labor law. He's got rights also. He's a member of a union. So I think the best person to resolve this issue is the Chief Justice.
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4: 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Now all I do is hope and pray that the police continue with the search. Maybe this time we will be able to find him since the water has subsided.
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1: The National Assembly's Rules Review Subcommittee will today consider the implications of the Concord judgment in the Phalaphala matter. The Apex Court found that Parliament relied on an unconstitutional rule when it rejected the Section 89 Independent Panel report into President Cyril Ramaphosa's conduct relating to the 2020 Phalaphala farm peddler scandal. The subcommittee is now expected to review assembly rules dealing with oversight, accountability and processes involving the president. 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
2: 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So accountability did kick in. So we must, in fact, commend the President for having taken steps when he realized that the explanation is not satisfactory.
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3: We have organized buses, right? And as you see, the first one, they are there now. They will be transported to the refugee center in Morot, where they will be processed, right? Because they must be processed. But only the refugee center will actually tell who is in the country lawfully and who is the country and unlawfully, illegally. It will separate those groups so that those who have the documents can then be led into back into community.
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4: 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Subsequent thereto, there was the opposing papers by the investigating officer. Certain issues were raised in the opposing papers. What is contained in the affidavit is one, addressing the issue of the further charges.
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5: 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It has never happened in South Africa. Never. 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He's got human rights. We know our situation regarding labor law. He's got rights also. 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So I think the best person to resolve this issue is the Chief Justice.
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2: 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However, the reason we in court is that we believe that there is always a lawful process that needs to be followed, and any person in South Africa has the right to just and fair administrative action, and we believe that we were unfairly treated, and we're hoping that we can resolve this misunderstanding or impasse.
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3: The structures themselves, when we consult with EMS, which are in front of the Marble Towers, cannot be there. Because if there was to be any fire or any emergency in the building, people will not be able to evacuate as quick as possible out of that building. And such places at times they are used as evacuation or as assembly points. Again, if you look at the building, it's just next to the road. Then with those buildings, it means the evacuation point becomes the road itself. And we are saying, no, we cannot have such type of a situation.
1: Pego ye e rulagantswe ke raditaba o SABC Thabiso Gadebe a le Johannesburg. 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
5: And if I say it's our time, who would our time be? We say all of those people in South Africa that have been the victims of corruption, that have been the victims of no service delivery, that have seen their dreams evaporate because of a failed government. It's our time together. We want to reach out to all South Africans and say, let's take our hands and go forward and make a success.
4: Bjalo ka ga dikgetho tša mebasepala di batametše, Melder o boletše gore party ya Freedom Front Plus ya duma gore e ka tlhoma mmušo wa motlhakanelwa le diparty tše dingwe go seo a se tlhathago bjalo ka tšhomišano le batho ba maleba. 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

0: Party ya Weja Umkhonto we Sizwe, Rotary Economic Freedom Fighters le African National Congress.
1: I believe that we can form coalitions of what I would like to call the good people. And there are good people obviously in all parties, but parties have different positions. We see that there are some parties that we do not agree with, like MK, like the EFF, and even the ANC. We prefer not to go with them, but other parties are there. For example, in Tshwane, it will most likely be a coalition between the Democratic Alliance and the Freedom Front Plus, and some other parties as well.
0: Melda, we should be able to get a party of our own. We should be able to get a party of our own. We should be able to get a party of our own. We should be able to get a party of our own. O bolela gore bontši bja maAforika Borwa bo thomile go ba karolo ya phathi yeo ka lebaka la gore ke phathi yeo e tsebago gabotse gore e nyaka go ya kae ebile e ikeme ge go e tla go melawana ya yona le dintlhakemo tša yona.
1: With us, you know what we are saying, and we think it's time that we turn South Africa around and it can be constructively and positively done so. And while we do this, we are not abandoning our own base, but part and parcel of that reality is that South Africans are desperate for change. Freedom Front Plus is one of the parties on the rise, and that's why we will be part of coalition government.
0: Ya na totlheleditše maAforika Borwa go ingwadiša ka bontšhi nakong ya lenaneo la go ngwadiša bakgethi mo mafelong a beke ka lebaka la gore ga ba swanela gore ba senye sebaka se gore ba kgone go vouta. 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
10: Saturday morning on the 2nd of May I got a call from a different number, a number that I didn't know. However, I spoke to Umphile's aunt, and then she then told me that Umphile is missing. It was around 18 minutes past 6 in the morning. And then I couldn't understand what she really meant when she said Umphile is missing. And I started crying. I don't remember Hori, if the call I ended the call or what happened.
1: Sithole ore tlhalosho yeo a e hweditsego go tswa go balelapa e motlogetse ka dipotsiso tse dintsi.
10: I called Umphile's grandmother to hear what happened, and she then told me that they slept around 9. Then she woke up around 3 a.m. for Umphile to go to the restroom. However, not the outside restroom. They have a port, what's this, where Umphile that uses to pee on. And then they went back to sleep. And then she then later, they then later woke up at 6 o'clock. Only to realize that Umphile is not there, and they say the window was open. So to me, it didn't make sense. I'm not gonna lie, because I'm still trying to make sense for how did that happen? How could someone go into the house and not break the window or break the door? The police came every day and asking the same questions, to say what really happened. And also, after a week, which is last week Tuesday, they came and fetched the grandparents and Umphile's aunt. I think they took them to the police station for questioning. And then they later brought them back. And then they did tell us that they were questioning them. They just wanted to know what really happened, and they gave the same statement.
1: O re sa go kwisha botlhoko le go feta ke gore o ipona molato ka dipetho tse o di tserwego malebana le ngwana wa gagwe.
10: I feel maybe I could have, I don't think I'll ever forgive myself, because I don't know. Be it, I never thought this would happen, but I still blame myself. I feel like I failed my daughter. Maybe I could have just stayed with her.
1: Gabjale o šetše fela ka kholofelo ya gore Umphile o tla boa gae a bolokegile.
10: I just want my baby to be found. Even if they could just leave her by the gate or leave her somewhere, I don't care if they even get the people that did what they did. I just want my daughter. If they can get a chance to leave her where people will find her unharmed, can they just at least do it? They can leave her by the park if there are any nearest parks. They can leave her by the hospital gate. They can leave her by the police station.
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15: It's been 4 months since I've been in this hospital. They are saying we must wait for a table. We don't even know what kind of a table. They once said they borrowed the table from Barberton, but they came back saying it is broken. They also went to borrow from Bushbuck Ridge and they said it was not working. We don't know why they don't buy their own table because this is frustrating us. Even our wounds might be affected now because it's been 4 months.
14: Molwetse yo mongwe yo a gobetšego morago ga go thuntšhwa o re boitemogela kgatelelo ya monagano ka ge go na le kgonagelo ya gore kolo e ka ba e sentše leoto la gagwe.
15: I've been here for 3 months and I don't know the damage the bullet has done on my leg. When I asked them about operation, they say I must wait. They didn't even put me on the x-ray to see the bullet. They are busy postponing every time. We really need help and we don't know what to do anymore.
14: Moleledi wa kgoro ya maphelo provinceng ya Mpumalanga, Chris Nobela, o kgontšišitše gore ba bile le mathata a go ama tafola ya go direla dikaro.
16: Rob Ferreira Hospital is a tertiary hospital. Some patients prefer to be serviced at Rob Ferreira. They don't want to be transferred to other hospital for assistance. This sometimes causes delays because of the number of patients that need to be operated. But yes, we had a challenge with the operation tables, but we can confirm that we are now back on track. We are busy operating patients. Soon those patients will be assisted, all of them.
14: Balwetse ba holofela gore kgoro e tla tla ka tharollo. 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
18: My instructions from accused number five is that Mr. Jonas is emotional. Now the witness that he has been talking a lot before the interpretation, and then Mr. Jonas became emotional. So that is worrying him. He is also asking that we get an interpreter who is not going to be emotional.
17: Moahlodi Ratamogatleng, we lay misha tshipirisho, gomme a ya go nyaka maele go moatlhodi mogolo malebana le dingongorago tseo di tlisitswego ke balatofatswa bao ba batlhano.
19: Where litigants are unhappy about the conduct of a fellow employee who, in my view, has not contravened any law, in my view. He's got human rights. We know our situation regarding labor law. He's got rights also. He's a member of a union. So I think the best person to resolve this issue is the Chief Justice.
17: Se ke mona go nyeo mo commandara mogolo wa peleng yo a rotsego moshomo wa maphorisa General Vincent Leshabane yo abego a itile pele dinyakishisho molatungo a ile go abagatlhanong le botlhatse bya go tlishwa ke tlhatse kgolo ya mosho e le go Constable Sizwe Zungu ka gore o latlheditswe kgorotsheko.
20: Line number 12 by Mr. Zungu, I told him that I was disturbed about this matter because a lot of people are saying that I was also at the hostel. Did he tell you that lots of people were saying that he was also at the hostel?
21: No, my lord.
17: Go letetswe gore Leshabane a tswele pele ka go fa botlhatse ge molato o tswela pele ka labotlhano. 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
1: We've experienced a high influx of undocumented immigrants contributing to tensions between some local communities and foreign nationals. Recent events in South Africa have once more brought to the fore the fault lines that all of us on the African continent must address. While appreciating the hardship in some of our communities, we have strongly condemned those of our citizens who took the law into their own hands.
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2: Look, I think anyone who's calling this xenophobic, by all means, it's up to them to call it xenophobic. But we're not going to sit back and allow this to continue happening in our country because we can't have a country being turned into a refugee site for all failed African countries. We have become a dumping ground for any other African country that's got problems. This is not normal, what you're seeing here. And if there's any South African who's been to an African country and they've seen this anywhere in Africa, I dare them to say which African country that is. We're expected to accept all kinds of nonsense.
0: Re sa lefao mayor wa masepala wa eThekwini Cyril Xaba o lemošitše bao ba lego ka mo nageng ntle le mangwalo a maleba gore ba tla golegwa.
3: We've also engaged Home Affairs to enable their team as well, the Home Affairs team, to work extended hours. Those that fail qualification to be in the country that do not have the necessary documents, the police will then arrest them because that's a procedure. They must be arrested and then taken through the court process, and then obviously what will then follow is the deportation.
0: Go le bjalo yo mongwe wa baetapele ba setlhopha seo Princess Ajay o re batho ba thomile go tshoga ka morago ga go bona ba bangwe ba kgorometswa ge ba namela pese.
4: Someone, you just have to make the people have a queue and then go into it slowly. But when you start pushing and pulling and pushing and pulling, they're scared because number one, they're saying they don't know where they're going to. Number two, we were told that the Home Affairs is coming here to examine our documents. But now there's a buses that are taking us somewhere that we do not know where we're going to. So I think most of them are scared. That is why they don't want to go. But at the end of the day, we'll have to go because we all say we want safe.
0: Pego ya mathomo ya bolwetse bja Ebola e netefaditswe ka lefelo leo le laolwago ke marabela ka botlhabela bja Democratic Republic of Congo profenseng ya South Kivu. 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
5: What we have seen in previous Ebola outbreaks is that access to healthcare is diminished during Ebola, and we want to make sure that Ebola is responded to, but that also people are not dying from preventable diseases. So number one is protect our activities, protect our staff, and protect our patients. And the other thing that we're doing is working with the Ministry of Health to respond to the outbreak.
0: Motho ja iri ye di fella gona fata ba gole re president Cyril Ramaphosa o ipiletse gore go be le tshumisano mmogo go shogana le mathata a tsa bophala di continent ya Africa ka bophara tsa go latela ke tsa iri ya seswai ga bjale re ka garagalana la mabaleng a dipapadi di Clifford Kitlimzito wa ga mehala le motsweletsi wa gagwe maina ke a mararo ke Natinize wa ga Kubiana re lo tshitse.

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0: Mabala a ke a dipapadi le Clifford Mehala. 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
1: Yeah.
0: Yeah. Who is such a potter?
1: Muzanti style.
0: And we're not even playing over again. 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My rawa Robert Kakuto. But again, I must heal extension Mukari.
1: Heal extension Mukari.
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0: 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Have I come go on Lando by Taka Cavaro? Okay, war round.
1: Papa de Lama Toma professional. Christopher Sivins about Thomas Elor, Le Sipi, Gerle Tuamo, Relio, El Tomalo Rola, Le Jogosco, Coscolosis Paramero, Le Rocket is Copa Sifi.
0: Capacity back up about to relay a Moxuan by McQueen, Lady Selbourne. So and ma and the soul rest in peace car of Babar Kwench. 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On a school system, Maricomo top of primary school. Take it on a school. On a core, sensi di lengore, motua severe. Kere, ponadi di competition. Daddy Kodu,
1: yeah,
0: Naguila. And Nervato Veraita, Pator Level. Ka Tomaka Rolka, Sopasa, and Madawell. So then there is Sopasa, Tesuara, Suko Long Chi. Egra Gorosa, Sasa Madel. On a Sopasa to me. No, Gustavasin Tadisuji. He's on South of Tukela Mauto, Parke Portora Saints. Caralo can also pass in. Have a come up upon Seu. On our sopasses of the LSM from a bar transfer bill paid. Caralo can also pass in. Have a toa, Portora Kelis. Marso Ola Tata. Think about Jamba Chile to Hongori. Rena, Verhona Raluka Kuela Mauto, Kalabakala. School sports. Now we're all learning with the raluga. Can you all do into your eyes alone?
1: Kikori.
0: I get to a move. Yare Portora Kelly's. Portora Kelly's. You just fell in my arms. Maybe you said.
1: Kikori.
0: 1976. I get to one. One in my arms.
1: Because so on. Can you go to the Kuritu Mongo for Jurakalis?
0: Oh, yeah, yeah, yeah,
1: yeah,
0: yeah, yeah, yeah, yeah, yeah, yeah, yeah, yeah, yeah, yeah, yeah, yeah, yeah, yeah,
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0: 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Yeah, to try to train it very hard, super fit. And I'm not ashamed, I was one of the fittest, super fit player, Mokiri the Chiefs, and no one else. Because Nigerian Kikitima, something like about 20 kilometers. 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
0: Ya ka ka ka Beirama. 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Cardevara, I like a city. Oh, never number so far. Portugal, beta mine.
1: Yeah.
0: Yeah. Capital Malaga Garama Portuguese Marbundia for part that has born, that's bonito part. Talk about the football, Caraluca.
1: Yeah.
0: Kiss net about it. Lilimi, I can see. 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
0: 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Yeah, it's one to be Lauren, King Taylor Noena. I'm not a Leon. As long as Hunan Mutu or Iran Tweso, Maxide, then Nanga Kona or Gidi. So when you are local, and Hunan Tongue Evan Gualakito, Kimalai, Japan. When you are the Udia Lang, people are professional players. Whatever new players, the present players that we are having, they are all of them pretty professional. Meaning, Ababere, Katmakotarina, Oya Skolo, Oya Medico, Owoye, Oye Kwenyamautu. 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That's the main thing. 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How level La Ronaldo, the greatest Ronaldo from Portugal? It's something like 40 something years. But you look at his body, Melo Agare, Unadib Lukamuka. 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
1: 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Yeah.
0: 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Papari was a very disciplined somebody. Mutala papari was a level la. Untebe leji. 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
1: Yeah.
0: Ah, wa ka mufa. What makes me proud is that he takes that daisy to another level.
1: Yeah.
0: Yes.
1: Yeah.
0: That is why He's so jealous to give to anybody that is.
1: Yeah.
0: I to talk. Come on, number 15 if I'm which is a malumbo, which is a lot of
1: negative.
0: Yeah, let me take this opportunity again.
1: Yeah.
0: Yeah, Bama Onarile is a doctor. But I'm sorry, Doctor Kumado. Oh, what do I do? Yeah, Kiamulevo Risha.
1: Hey,
0: Kiamulevo Risha. 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
1: Yeah.
0: Rich. 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Let's give it a time. Well, listen next year.
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1: Mm.
0: May he's all rest in peace. Zola, Mr. Zola, Mauser, Mahove.
1: Mm.
0: Ah, yeah. Oreka di player, Ujang. Signing on fee. Ah, yeah, Tata. Then the late Bergman, Stanis Krima Shavalala, at our honor, a long this man. Usale Mamelodi. Usale Mamelodi. He has a big team that is a challenge. He's a cheese. He's a big team, I know, but when Usale Mamelodi, man. I want to build this team around you. Kari, ish. Hi, I'm B. I'm office. Team around you. In terms of motivating, you can ask Jingles. Edgar Jingles was one grandma. Peter Msiman.
1: The Jingles.
0: Yeah, when it comes to Mamelodi, Mamelodi Sundowns, Utah was already the person. Who was guiding and doing everything? It was me. Yeah, and then Ratoma, I got to go. Between Liverpool and Everton.
1: Evan! What's a lion?
0: Ah, that's a lion. I'm not a lion. 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
5: I'm going to go to the FM. 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
0: The private life ya bone kar party of players a player is an entertainer anytime you train you can't tell me about your private life why moreover people are coming to the stadium to come and pay 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
1: yeah
0: Bruce yeah is the only coach wa dealing with this scenario this is me this is what I want and this is the future that I want ha bolela ka national team I don't want to mention that name. At this place, he doesn't have a future. Yabafana Bafana. Mare and Mulevelle. Ha ha nyaga player. Whenever I was looking before for like level at the final squad sa World Cup. You didn't expect them, those players to be on the national team. But Cap Rouge. And finally, youth mode. Yes, and I so wish and trust that for the fact that he wants to retire, I'm pleading with him not to retire, because when he is leaving us, and then somebody will come and is going to restart again. We got future. That is the third man is on.
1: Ah, le kwagetse. 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
1: 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But what I will not do is to go to a department of government and say, give my friend a business. That I will not do because I've never done that. But I will not walk away from my friends because they're in business.
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2: There were quite some widespread reports that the Speaker has met with the legal advisers of the President. In my opinion, if that is true, it would taint the whole process and she might have to be or might have to recuse herself to protect the integrity of the process. What would be the rules around that?
0: Re sa le fa moeletši wa palamente wa semolao Andrew Breitenbach o re dipotšišo tša malebana le dipoledišano tša go ama mospeakara di swanetše go lebišwa kantorong ya gagwe mospeakara.
2: 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So that, with respect, is a matter to be taken up with the speaker, I would imagine, as those questions are directed to her.
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3: We've experienced a high influx of undocumented immigrants, contributing to tensions between some local communities and foreign nationals. Recent events in South Africa have once more brought to the fore the fault lines that all of us on the African continent must address. While appreciating the hardship in some of our communities, we have strongly condemned those of our citizens who took the law into their own hands.
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4: The deliberate and authorized demonstration started in Thokoza area by the Sam Ntule stadium at 9 o'clock on Khumalo Street where the group assembled. It is not clear at this stage what is in the memorandum, and different local business officials accepted the documents by 1:30. The group dispersed peacefully. The flow of traffic was heavily affected on Khumalo Hospital, Lesotho, and on Bosworth Road. During the peaceful demonstration, no arrests were effected and no casualties were reported.
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1: 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We are an orderly country. We must never allow any mob psychology and the killing of people when there are laws that can deal with these challenges.
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2: The deliberate and authorized demonstration started in Thokoza area by the Semtuli Stadium at 9 o'clock on Khumalo Street where the group assembled. It is not clear at this stage what is in the memorandum, and different local business officials accepted the documents by 1:30, the group dispatched peacefully. The flow of traffic was heavily affected on Khumalo Hospital, Lesotho, and on Bosworth Road. During the peaceful demonstration, no arrests were effected and no casualties were reported.
0: Motheletse go tsogile ngangego ka kopano ya komiti ya tlasana ya go šetšana le melao ya palamente ka moraga gore mokgatlho wa Democratic Alliance o tšweletše tlhobaelo malebana le kopano yeo go thwego e swerwe ke mospeakara wa palamente Thoko Didiza le baeletši ba semolao ba presidente Cyril Ramaphosa nako ya dipoledišano tša malebana le tshepidišo ya go fološa presidente setulong. 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
3: There were quite some widespread reports that the speaker has met with the legal advisers of the president. In my opinion, if that is true, it would taint the whole process and she might have to be or might have to recuse herself to protect the integrity of the process. What would be the rules around that?
0: Re salafa moeletsi wa parliament wa semolao Andrew Breitenbach o re dipotšišo tša malebana le dipoledišano tša go ama mospeakara di swanetše go lebišwa kantorong ya yena mospeakara.
4: 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So that, with respect, is a matter to be taken up with the speaker, I would imagine, as those questions are directed to her.
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5: 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Now all I do is hope and pray that the police continue with the search. Maybe this time we will be able to find him since the water has subsided.
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Prince, are the Purple Rain, what it turned Jacka, Tobel FM, Lakota Africa Bora. 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
4: 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Still, Jim is going up a nut. 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He means man of the match. 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

0: age, when of the age. 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You are art, but not you are art of Takaira or Aro, there will be no women of the match. Here we are.
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